So we cut the apples, and we put them in a pan, and we simmered them nice and low. And then we add a little honey and some cinnamon, and we stir them sweet and low. And now, Leela, how do we make the crust? You know that homemade pie crust is just a must.

again, what would it mean to linger your eye upon another and curiously wonder the night between the covers? What would it do to love? Love, surely it would smother, and all at once, sand is shifting.

houses out of your hair in war and in love. Don't ever ask what's fair, and all at once the sand is shifting, and all at once.